whisper in the nag's ear, only what the dumb brute could bear to hear. You are carrying a coffin, whisper.

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Whisper in a nag's ear only what the dumb brute could bear to hear. You're carrying a coffin. Whisper.

most of the music over on the radio or TV that I like. I like the tunes because I really couldn't understand what they say. I may have heard of them. I cannot really distinguish. You know, like you said, this is country music, this is rock and roll. I can a little bit differentiate, you know. But the one you are telling me, if you are playing two different music and just ask me which one is which, I cannot tell you, you know, because I really don't know what's the difference, you know.

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1: Break it down. Make it plain. There ain't no kids out here. We all grown men.
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13: 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Television.

TV? Is it the reflector or the director? Does it imitate us or do we imitate it? Because a child watches 1,500 murders before he's 12 years old. And then we wonder why we've created a Jason generation that learns to laugh rather than abhor the horror.

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1: Oh, Showtime, that's a little young nigga again, man. What's going on every day? What do you want, man?
2: Hey, what's up, OG Showtime, man?
0: What's up, homie?
2: Hey, man, I've been thinking, man. And
0: you thinking about what?
2: Hey, I'm ready to get put down.
0: You ready to get put down on this set?
2: I'm ready to represent.
0: On this one right here?
2: Yes.
0: You ready to die for this?
2: I'm ready to die for this, nigga.
0: What you ready to do?
2: I'm ready to put in
0: what
2: work.
0: What you ready to do? You ready to get it? Yeah. Get it. Yeah. Hit it. Set you from now, huh? 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

0: Bob Wood, National Program Director of the Chum Group, worked with us in producing...
1: Ooh, hold up, before we get started...
2: Guess who's coming?
1: It's...
2: Guess who's coming?
1: It's...
2: Guess who's coming?

0: You're just fessing, man. I don't even want to hear about it. You're just fessing.
1: Yo, peace, this Africa Bambaataa, the almighty Zulu Nation. I'm calling you from the Vibe Line in New York City, America, to Italy. Yo, I hear Next Defusion is blowing up. Yo, what's up with that? Next Defusion, the Next Defusion, the hip-hop motherfuckers that's gonna rock this goddamn planet. So Italy, you better watch out. Africa Bambaataa, signing off from the Mothership Connection. Peace.
2: Ladies and gentlemen, without no doubt,

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Well, I was born in Fort Worth, Texas. I'm gonna die down in Tennessee.

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We are artists. We are mathematicians. Some of us hold extremely high positions. But we are tired. We're hardly breathing. And we're free. Go tell the women that we're leaving.

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All we wanted was a little consensual rape in the afternoon and maybe a bit more in the evening. We are scientists. We do genetics. We leave religion to the psychos and fanatics. But we are tired. We got nothing to believe in. We are lost. Go tell the women that we're leaving.

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We are magicians. We are deceiving. We're free and we're lost. 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

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Or is this what it means to belong to the free?

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0: is working the controls. 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Wonder what everyone else is whispering about.
1: Serpent of the dishcowl, or a wish of the alphas, wish of the water, a hand, and the lap of the hand, and the compass, the shade, for the yes, the open, I wriggle with it.

0: cup? 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
1: Death is a force of nature, John. Just like light. The righteous face it every day and pass it by. But those with evil in their hearts fear it. That is why there's no need to slay the wicked. Just lead them.

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The head of a woman's head. He had severed it from the trunk, built a huge fire in the city, placed her head upon it. Then, I owe a debt here to Edgar Wallace, who edited the transcript of the Mahon trial. 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
1: Get those tits up!

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Oh, yeah. Magazines. Magazines. Festival. Carnival. Fucking carnival, man.

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Have you forgotten the keys to the kingdom? Have you been born yet, and are you alive? 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Celebrate symbols from deep elder forests. Have you forgotten the lessons of the ancient war? We need great golden copulations. The fathers are cackling in trees of the forest. Our mother is dead in the sea. You know we are being led to slaughters by placid admirals, and that fat, slow generals are getting obscene on young blood. You know we are ruled by TV. The moon is a dry blood beast. Guerrilla bands are rolling numbers in the next block of green vine, amassing for warfare on innocent herdsmen who are just dying. Oh, great creator of being, grant us one more hour to perform our art and perfect our lives. The moths and atheists are doubly divine and dying. We live, we die, and death not ends it. Journey we more into the nightmare, cling to life, our passion flower, cling to cunts and cocks of despair. We got our final vision by clap. Columbus's groin got filled with green death. I touched her thigh and death smiled.

0: 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Where is the wine, the new wine, dying on the vine?
1: Right, yeah.

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1: But you never get a, you know.
0: Most journos are lefties anyway.
1: Yeah, exactly, yeah.
0: That's why I'm happy to be a righty.
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0: These people, I can't stand, bloody left-wing radical pricks of the world who, I must remind you guys, greatest load of crap you've ever seen in your life.

How much I'm gonna worry myself along. 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

But someday, baby, you ain't gonna worry my life anymore. So that's my story. All I have to say to you, bye bye, baby, don't care what you do. But someday, baby.